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4: This one is rude, this one.
5: It's gonna think all. We'll drop them on the IT, you want it?

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0: 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Holla at her.
1: 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How'd you fit all that in them jeans? You know what to do with that big fat butt. 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Wiggle, wiggle, wiggle. Wiggle, wiggle, wiggle.